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1: Due to popular demand, Point Blank Radio is heading back to Two Tribes Campfire in King's Cross with another free all-day event. From 2 p.m. right through to midnight for our end of summer jam on Saturday, the 5th of September. Expect the full Point Blank family in attendance with DJs Andy Lockup, Brax, NJ Carter, Malik Fulsoul, Nipper Gill, Nui, Paul C, and Polo, spinning a carefully curated soundtrack from past and present. Two Tribes Campfire is situated on Tile Yard Road, N7-9AH, and has firmly established itself as one of London's hottest alfresco venues. This unique, versatile venue features a contemporary brewhouse, an outdoor barbecue fire pit kitchen with food served all day. 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Campfire is just a short walk from King's Cross Station or Caledonian Road Tube, and entrance is free all day. 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
1: Due to popular demand, Point Blank Radio is heading back to Two Tribes Campfire in King's Cross with another free all-day event. From 2 p.m. right through to midnight for our end of summer jam on Saturday, the 5th of September. 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Two Tribes Campfire is situated on Tile Yard Road, N79AH, and has firmly established itself as one of London's hottest alfresco venues. This unique, versatile venue features a contemporary brewhouse, an outdoor barbecue fire pit kitchen with food served all day. 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
1: Due to popular demand, Point Blank Radio is heading back to Two Tribes Campfire in King's Cross with another free all-day event. From 2 p.m. right through to midnight for our end of summer jam on Saturday the 5th of September. Expect the full Point Blank family in attendance with DJs Andy Lockup, Brax, NJ Carter, Malik Fulsoul, Nipper Gill, Nui, Paul C, and Polo, spinning a carefully curated soundtrack from past and present. Two Tribes Campfire is situated on Tile Yard Road, N7-9AH, and has firmly established itself as one of London's hottest alfresco venues. This unique, versatile venue features a contemporary brewhouse, an outdoor barbecue fire pit kitchen with food served all day, set in a laid-back outdoor terrace space with a large covered seating area. Campfire is just a short walk from King's Cross Station or Caledonian Road Tube, and entrance is free all day. So, on Saturday the 5th of September, make sure you get down and join us for another eagerly awaited installment. 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
4: This is Brett Steven on Soul Union.

Oh, yes, yes, yes. Morning, morning, morning. Welcome to the Bank Holiday Drive Time Show with me, Brett Stephen, and in the background, Bob James, Women of Ireland from the album 3. Oh, yes, plenty, plenty on the show this morning. And the Jazz Garden coming up at 9 a.m.

yes, it's morning, morning, morning. Drive Time Show with me, Brett Stephen. All the way till 10 a.m. this morning. Keeping you company this bank holiday Monday. And of course, as I said earlier, plenty, plenty on the show this morning. And the Jazz Garden at 9 a.m. And looking out the studio window, London town looking mighty fine in the morning sun. Mm-mm, baby.

And a very good morning to Chris and Vicky. United Service. Reaching out to Jez. 999. Debbie and Louise. Carol in Camden. 999. Marcus and Ealing. 999. The Magnum Force in the warehouse. Overtime, hey guys.

And a very good morning to Herman and Sandy, locked on and loving this show. Thank you, guys. And at the Devin Louise, locked on in bed and listening to Brett Stephen. Thank you, ladies. And that's a Popeye, Little Louie, and Blakey.

And don't forget, all roads lead to the Two Tribes campfire at King's Cross this coming Saturday, Point Blank Summer Jam. Baby. From 2 p.m. till midnight. Free entry. Get yourself down. Come meet the DJs. Come hear the DJs. Gonna be a good one. I'm gonna try and make my way down there. God willing. Yeah, baby. Two Tribes, Campfire, King's Cross, Point Blank, end of summer jam, this coming Saturday, the 5th.

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1: 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I'm loving you daytime, I'm loving you nighttime, I'm loving you full time.

Locked onto the big one, Point Blank Radio DAB, frequency 10C, coming at you live from London Town. And don't forget the Summer Jam, End of Summer Jam, this coming Saturday with Point Blank. At the Two Tribes Campfire, King's Cross.

And just an added note, of course, it's free entry. Kicks off at 12 noon, goes on, sorry, kicks off at 2 p.m. and goes on till 12 midnight. This coming 5th of September, end of summer jam, Point Blank Radio. Yeah, baby.

And the next one goes out to my boy, Zach, and my little grandson, the wee man. Morning, morning, morning. Next one for you too. From me.

Yes, time now. 08:19 a.m. London time. 15 degrees, rising to 22 by 4 p.m. this afternoon. Oh no, it's getting colder.

And of course, 9 a.m. we bring in the Jazz Garden. Yeah, baby. And looking over the garden fence, those jazz tunes are blooming nicely. Keep it locked to the big one, Point Blank. You know that.

Z Records, Kid Creole, and them coconuts from the album Tropical Gangsters.

don't forget, it's Saturday the 5th. Point Blank's End of Summer Jam at Two Tribes Campfires, King's Cross. 2 p.m. till midnight, and it's free entry, folks. Come down, meet the DJs, hear the DJs. And as I said, it's all free. Be good to see ya.

I've actually been there, Brooklyn, Bronx and Queens. A couple of years ago when me and my wife travelled to New York and went to the Brooklyn Record Exchange and got some beautiful vinyl. $5 per vinyl, wow!

And coming up next, Art School and the Mighty Motor Gang. What a name for a band. Track called Hold Tight. Art School and the Mighty Motor Gang.

Yes, I love this. Funny what you find when you search for your library. And I picked this one out. Art School and the Mighty Motor Gang.

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Let me take you on the path. To the garden gate, Jazz Garden at 9 a.m.

Sepp Wilson welcomes you to the Jazz Garden this Monday bank holiday. Sherminator feeling it. Jono loving it, one of his favourites. At a Point Blank very own, the Genix feeling it. At the Debbie and Louise, Carolyn Camden.

Caveman Boogie. And this is Gene Harris. Theme from Relana.

Yes, have a good bank holiday to Shermanator, and also to each and every one of you locked on this bank holiday Monday morning. And to all those that kept me company from 7 a.m. this morning. My thanks, and to those that are locked right now.

Saturday the 5th. End of summer jam with Point Blank Radio at Two Tribes Campfire. 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Not to be missed. Get yourself down. Enjoy. 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

I'm working bank holiday Monday today, I will get double bubble. 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

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On Milestone Records, 1979. 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

I mean, come on. 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Keep music live. 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Yeah, baby.

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nice one, Mondino. 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

0: And talking about carnival, we've got a mini carnival coming up, a Point Blank one, this coming Saturday the 5th at Two Tribes Campfire, King's Cross, free entry. 2 p.m. till midnight. Come on down. Out to Mervo, the serve Twervo, feeling it. All in Mervo. Yes, Mark Soskin. Walk tall. Prestige Records.
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0: Just to reschedule, coming up at 10 is Zaki for some more proper tunage. Just to reschedule. Out to Julesy Jules, feeling this one. Point Blank's very own, the Genix. Catch him every Sunday, 10 p.m. Lovely, lovely show. Nice one, David.
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said earlier, all roads lead to this Saturday, the 5th of September. Point Blank's End of Summer Jam kicks off 2 p.m. till midnight. And it's a free entry, our gift to you. Be good to see ya. So come down, have a drink, have a chat, have a boogie with a plethora of Point Blank DJs laying down proper tunage. You know that? That's right, this is coming Saturday the 5th. End of Summer Jam, Point Blank Radio, Two Tribes, Campfire, King's Cross. A short walk from King's Cross Station.

there's just one more from me. Keep it locked for Zaki coming up at 10 a.m. after the advert. Thank you all for keeping me company and keeping me busy from 7 a.m. this bank holiday Monday morning drive time. But I know it's no work Monday, so take it easy, enjoy your bank holiday and the rest of your week. And I hope to get down this coming Saturday to Point Blank's End of Summer Jam. I'll probably come with my little doggy because I've got no babysitter, wife is working. So if I come, I'll be with little Bo for a couple of beers and a chat and listen to the Point Blank DJs playing their tunes. That's right, this coming Saturday, End of Summer Jam, Point Blank's special do for you. And of course it's free entry. Yeah, mine's a lager, yeah, okay. Anyway, Brett Steven signing out. I will leave you with Bill Summers coming up next, Brazilian Skies. And catch me, same Brett time, same Brett channel, next Monday morning, 7 a.m. right here on the big one, Point Blank Radio, DAB, frequency 10C, on the morning drive time show. Brett Steven signing out. Love ya. Mwah.

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1: Due to popular demand, Point Blank Radio is heading back to Two Tribes Campfire in King's Cross with another free all-day event. From 2 p.m. right through to midnight for our end of summer jam on Saturday the 5th of September. Expect the full Point Blank family in attendance with DJs Andy Lockup, Brax, NJ Carter, Malik Fulsoul, Nipper Gill, Nui, Paul C, and Polo, spinning a carefully curated soundtrack from past and present. Two Tribes Campfire is situated on Tile Yard Road, N79AH, and has firmly established itself as one of London's hottest alfresco venues. This unique, versatile venue features a contemporary brewhouse, an outdoor barbecue fire pit kitchen with food served all day. 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Campfire is just a short walk from King's Cross Station or Caledonian Road Tube, and entrance is free all day. So, on Saturday the 5th of September, make sure you get down and join us for another eagerly

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Bank Holiday Monday Lands. And the capital, well, it's gone lively in some parts of town. And some parts of town are in recovery mode. You're here with Zaki on the big friendly Point Blank Radio Monday. It's a 4-hour special this morning into afternoon. Many thanks to Brett Stevens for the last couple of hours. Let's have some fun. Let's bring some smiles. Kicked off the show with Interstellar Vibes. 12 Tree. Stepped into That Thing, playing right now. Todd Turge. And Dolly. Smiley, smiley.

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Bicycle. Kiss Me is the title. There's no plan. We're gonna go with a feeling, like we always do. Big wave to the Mundino. Big wave to the Jennings. Big wave to Alan. Big wave to Dion. Big wave to Vinny. Big wave to the Tash. Big wave to the Shermanator. Big wave to the Jackal. Big wave to Scotty D. It's the Big Friendly. You're here with Zachy.

Smiley, smiley, we say. Pump up the volume. It's a bank holiday Monday. Backtracking the last couple of tracks.

that beautiful tingly sensation. That's called heart. And we all got it. Beautiful. Lovely. Muscular. 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

the dance floor. Friends Forever, White Label. The artist can't be mentioned. Big wave to the Quack Quack. Big wave to Maya. Big wave to Dons. Sending a big wave at Daisy off to work. Big wave to the Byron boy. Big wave to the Reese boy, Ebsy boy. Big wave to Manish, Joel, Ronski. Big wave to Rax, Marianne. The two girls. And big up Mr. Eyebrows.

together. Brothers and sisters, in one land. We smile with the music. We dance with the music. We fall in love with the music. You're here with Zaki. Bank Holiday Monday special. A 4-hour spectacular. Sounded like Count Dracula there, didn't I?

let's backtrack. The last couple of tracks playing right now, NES, DJ Poppin, Mark Kern, A Thousand Serene. Also a date to watch out for, guys, Saturday, 5th of September, Point Blank Radio returns to the campfire, the end of summer jam. That's down at King's Cross. The whole of the family is going to be down there, so make sure you're there. It's a free entry due Saturday, 5th of September, Point Blank Radio at Campfire. King's Cross, 2 p.m. till midnight. Also another date to watch out for, Saturday, 26th of September, Zaki and Manish, all night long at the BBE store. That's at London Fields, 3 p.m. to 11 p.m. in the east side. Free entry. So lots of fun things happening, so keep your ears to the ground. You're here with Zaki.

Roads in the Middle, one of my personal favourites. One before that, Hustler's Lullaby, Rick Wade. Big wave to the B13, big wave to Kate, big wave to Little Marcus. Big wave to John Edge. Big wave to Scotty. Big wave to Jamie G. Happy, happy. It's a bank holiday. And it's a Monday. For those getting ready for carnival on the west side. For those getting ready to chill or whatever you got planned. Do it with a smile. It all works out. I say one smile raises another. Big wave to Lloyd. Big wave to Tanya, Fruity,

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You're here with Zaki on the Big Friendly Point Blank Radio. To 2 p.m., the 4-hour marathon session. Playing right now, DJ Irv, Just a Little Mellow. Big wave to Tash, big wave to Kish, big wave to Andrew, big wave to Ollie, big wave to Claire.

the Von Dren remix. Before that, something from Germany, LTD, WLBL, it's their anniversary white label that's floating around. Big wave to the Stuart T, big wave to the MD and me, all the Shoreditch crew. Big wave to the Reesey boy. The Big Friendly, Point Blank Radio, you're here with Zaki, the 4-hour marathon session.

Beautiful. Scrumptious. Playing right now. Alexandra Mew. Moving. One before that. Razor and Tape. A Dreaming. 7-inch press. It's a 4-hour marathon session with Zaki. Stepping into a little short ad break. For those need to grab those little teas in, like me. See you after the ad breaks, guys. Lots of fun-packed music. We're just getting warmed up. It's a bank holiday special. Keep it point blank. More to come with Zaki.

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1: Due to popular demand, Point Blank Radio is heading back to Two Tribes Campfire in King's Cross with another free all-day event. From 2 p.m. right through to midnight for our end of summer jam on Saturday the 5th of September. Expect the full Point Blank family in attendance with DJs Andy Lockup, Brax, NJ Carter, Malik Fulsoul, Nipper Gill, Nui, Paul C, and Polo, spinning a carefully curated soundtrack from past and present. Two Tribes Campfire is situated on Tile Yard Road, N79AH, and has firmly established itself as one of London's hottest alfresco venues. This unique, versatile venue features a contemporary brewhouse, an outdoor barbecue fire pit kitchen with food served all day. 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

So there was a bank holiday that landed in our hometown, London town. Some people started partying on the first day and carried all the way through to Monday. They smiled, they shared a smile, and others joined in. And the world, the land, became a very happy land. Brothers and sisters, you're here with Zaki for the 4-hour marathon session. Let's have some fun.

Beautiful number, Disco Disco. A label from Germany, a white label. One before that, Nico Gadon, Tipsy Vibe. And before that, Cobra Edit, Andreas. The Big Friendly, Point Blank Radio. You're here with Zaki, where the smiles rise. Bank Holiday Monday special, 4 hour, and we're having fun.

Big wave goes out to all the old school crew from way back when. Dizzy D, Brother Nick, Soy Mustafa, Rob Chapman. All the original North London crew. Playing right now, Randy Crawford. A classic, Give Me The Night, Moosey T. Big wave to John Edge. Smiley, smiley, you're here with Zachy.

Amber Dreams, Shaka on the Buttons. Before that, I'm Waiting, Clive from Accounts, and before that, Gled, Tubakta, Crossroad. Big wave to the Tony Two Shoes. Big wave to the Shermanator. Big wave to the Genix. Big wave to Kim. Big wave to Olivia. Big wave to Crystal. Big wave to the Mags. You're here with Zaki. The 4-hour marathon session. It's a bank holiday. Hope you're having fun, whatever you're up to this beautiful, beautiful day. Where do the days fly?

Dillo. Before that, Can At Work, Shake Your Body. The Big Friendly, Point Blank Radio, you're here with Zachy. Let's have a look. Till 2 p.m. Big wave to the Brett Stevens. Big wave to the Ukrainian fella. Big wave to the Sammy girl. Big wave to the Jackal.

We dance together. We smile together. Close Counter. A beautiful number, soul to soul. One before that, Honey Dijon. Rochelle Jordan, New Wave. Big wave to the Esther, lovely to hear from ya. Big wave to the Stewie Stew. You're here with Zaki, slamming 4-hour marathon session.

Big wave to Pav. Big wave to the Julesy Jules. Big wave to the Alexandra. Beautiful number entitled Rising, Kevin Yost, Fire Records. Whatever you're up to this bank holiday Monday, for those trying to squeeze one more night out, do it. For those just lazing around, just getting the energy level ready, do it. Whatever you're doing, just do it. It's all good. You're here with Zaki till 2 p.m.

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You keep hugging on. White Label, one before that, Alexandra, Ursula Rocker, Tormaberg, and before that, Trent Voyage and Elena Morda, Bodies of Order. Big wave to the B13, big wave to the Gary Spires, big wave to the John Edge. Coming up to the last half an hour, guys. We're just having fun. It's Bank Holiday Monday. That's you. That's me. You're here with Zachy.

beautiful number, Equatorial EP, Soul Dynamic. One before that, Conclaves, the remixes, and that was Mike Samoti remix. Big wave to the Stewie Stew. Don't forget, guys, Saturday coming up, Saturday 5th of September, Point Blank Radio, end of Summer Jam reunion. It's a get together, all the family down there at Campfire in King's Cross. 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Get yourselves down there, drop a wave, shake a leg, be together. That's you, that's me, the whole of the family down there. Also, another date to watch out for, guys, Saturday 26th of September, Zaki and Manish at the BBE store. That's 3 p.m. to 11 p.m. down there at London Fields. Both events free entry, so make it a date.

Grave to the Mickey G. Coming up to the last 5 minutes, guys. Playing right now. De La Somme, and this is the Wah remixes. Something floating around in white label. John Edge, top of the hour, guys. Keep it Point Blank Radio. It's going to be a fun pack Monday. Whatever you're doing, do it with heart and it all works out. Ending the show with something called Chilling. And that's what I'll be doing straight after the show. Guys, remember, Zaki loves ya. Ta-da!

Back to Two Tribes Campfire in King's Cross with another free all-day event. From 2 p.m. right through to midnight for our end of summer jam on Saturday the 5th of September. Expect the full Point Blank family in attendance with DJs Andy Lockup, Brax, NJ Carter, Malik Fulsoul, Nipper Gill, Nui, Paul C and Polo. Spinning a carefully curated soundtrack from past and present. Two Tribes Campfire is situated on Tile Yard Road, N7-9AH, and has firmly established itself as one of London's hottest alfresco venues. This unique, versatile venue features a contemporary brewhouse, an outdoor barbecue fire pit kitchen with food served all day. Set in a laid-back outdoor terrace space with a large covered seating area. Campfire is just a short walk from King's Cross Station or Caledonian Road Tube, and entrance is free all day. So, on Saturday the 5th of September, make sure you get down and join us for another eagerly awaited installment. For more info, stay tuned to this station or head to resident

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Many, many thanks to the awesome Zaki for the last 4 hours of bliss. And now we've got the Dimensions, a sound show. And we're going to take you on a journey. Starting off with this one from a certain Cosmic Collisions, aka Ryan and Mel. And I indeed wish you all a brilliant bank holiday. So come aboard the sound train with us.

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Says he's locked. And out to the Shermanator. Out to Mel, the second half of Cosmic Collisions locked in. Good to have you, brother. Massive shouts to Simon Tickner and Dan Bram too. Hope you're both well. Hope you're both good.

play that last track before this one. That was Delta Dub 2 featuring Satoshi Tomy and Trucolo. And then moving into this one underneath me, Wicked Morning with the one and only J Tripwire, Dubby Vibes. Massive shouts to Jez. Says he's locked in and looking forward to the tunes. Good morning, good afternoon, Tash. And I hope you're having a great bank holiday weekend. And out to the Newbury crew.

dog.

massive shouts to the Genics from the Ghetto Chronicles. Catch him Sunday 10 p.m.

Bunny locked in, locked on. Dancing around the kitchen with a big fun smile on her face. Out to the Smiley crew.

Yeah, that last track. That was Cucumber Sweat. And that was by Onslade. And the one moving into this one. This is a Philips track 2/3. And this is Basic Channel. And you're in tune with the Dimensions of Sound Show with myself, John Edge, taking it all the way through to 6 p.m. tonight. And it's about half hour of the show, and it's time to mention the Point Blank End of Summer Jam, and that's this Saturday. All roads lead to the Point Blank Summer Jam, Saturday the 5th of September, and that's 2 p.m. to midnight. And that's at King's Cross, the Two Tribes Campfire, Tile Yard Road, London N7, 9AH. And the lineup: Andy Lockup, Barax, Malik Full Soul, Nipper Gill, Nui, NJ Carter, Paul C and Polo. So get yourselves down there. Save the date.

keeping it dubby and chill just for a little bit, and then we'll be exciting things up a little bit. As you know, if you listen to the past shows, take you on a journey.

play the last two tracks. The last one was on Wax Records, and that was called 9009B. Again, that was on Wax Records. Moving into this one, this is Dream World and DJ Jace on the Rennie Foster label. Massive shouts to Daryl Lewis. Good afternoon to you, sir. Now to all the PB listeners locked in on DAB, the website. 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

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And a good afternoon to Benjamin, locked in. And that's right, you can contact us on WhatsApp as well. Entitled Dreams, and it's from Deep Lomatic.

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This is I Am a Dreamer. This is Robert Babix. Lovely melodics on this. Beautiful tune. Out to Tom the Chippy. Locks in, locks on. Happy bank holiday.

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And I'm going off the cuff today, as you may well notice. Totally blind.

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I see the New York City sky.

Yeah, moving into this one. This is a Techno Gym and Keep on the Buttons. And that last one was New York Dreamer, an absolute classic for me. And that was the Alex Alvarez remix. Out to Mark Zappa, like in the last one. Happy bank holiday.

massive, massive shout goes out to the Purple Acid Project out there in the Mixcloud chat. And indeed, out to the PBDAB listeners, the app listeners and the website listeners. Happy bank holiday.

big massive shout goes out to Ian, out to Mr. Wilson, out to our northern crew listening in Scotland as well. Also shouts out to Davey Boy RFC. And the track in the background, this is Dreams of Kepler, Andy Hart. And the one before that was Hazy Dream. And that was Rappy Pyre.

massive shout to the JG. Certainly feeling it. Happy bank holiday. Moving into this one, this is a track entitled Cliftonville, and this is Yuri Suzuki on the Bend Collective label.

we've got some 303 grooves and some tech deep grooves coming up. And the time is coming up to near enough 3:30. And we're here to 6 p.m. BST.

to this one. This is the latest on Acid Works by a certain Johnny Cassette on the Traditional Methods EP called Carpet Burner. And this is on Acid Works, and get this on Bandcamp.

to Vinnie Vincent's What a Track. And yeah, this is In the Sound, and this is the Jason Rault remix. Mick Jerome.

This is Acid School, track entitled Chaos, with a K. And we're 10 minutes and 12 minutes, and I'm going to take you to the top of the hour. And after the break, ad breaks, we're back again until 6 p.m. So hang tight. We're here to 6 after the ads. In about 10 minutes' time.

grooving into this one. And this is brand spanking new. And played this on the last show. And there's a couple more tracks from this certain individual that produced this. AKA Mark Dale, Dark Male. And this is out on Abstract Dance on all major platforms right now. And we'll be featuring some more tracks of this EP, so keep it locked.

massive shouts to Mel out of Cosmic Collisions. Thanks for the track earlier. Out of Cosmic Collisions.

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1: Due to popular demand, Point Blank Radio is heading back to Two Tribes Campfire in King's Cross with another free all-day event. From 2 p.m. right through to midnight for our end of summer jam on Saturday, the 5th of September. Expect the full Point Blank family in attendance with DJs Andy Lockup, Brax, NJ Carter, Malik Fulsoul, Nipper Gill, Nui, Paul C, and Polo, spinning a carefully curated soundtrack from past and present. Two Tribes Campfire is situated on Tile Yard Road, N7-9AH, and has firmly established itself as one of London's hottest alfresco venues. This unique, versatile venue features a contemporary brewhouse, an outdoor barbecue fire pit kitchen with food served all day. 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Campfire is just a short walk from King's Cross Station or Caledonian Road Tube, and entrance is free all day. So, on Saturday, the 5th of September, make sure you get down and join us for another eagerly awaited installment. 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

Yes, we're back after the ads. With some more dimensions of sound. Till 6 p.m., you lucky people. Happy bank holiday.

And I just got sent this just before the show from Deep Acid Records. From the Acid Nexus 01 EP.

massive shouts to Russell from Acid Works, locked in. And we got some 303 flavours coming up, of course. Also some tech and deep tech flavours. And anything in between coming up. Massive shouts to Davey Boy, RFC.

Massive shout to the B13, says great show. Happy bank holidays, I see you. Welcome to the Dimensions of Sound show part 2.

moving into this this one. Gonna tiptoe into some deep tech and back again and then back again. And this is from 4:32 a.m. aka George Giles. August in the Rain featuring Pete Mitchell. Lovely track this.

Moving into this one, this is Johnny Cassette from the Traditional Methods EP. And this is called A Love Song. Out now on Acid Works. Get it on Bandcamp.

moving into this one. This is from our very own Julian Garnett, aka Juju. You can catch his shows most Fridays right here on Point Blank. He's also got a really wicked record label, Juju Music, M-U-Z-I-K. And this is I've Lost Control.

They're moving into this one. This is out today on all major platforms on Abstract Dance Records. Many thanks to Colin for sending me this last week on promo. And we shall be featuring some more of these, peppered through the show, and lots more. Dark Male.

one. This is from Acid Works. Out to Russell for sending me this. And this is the latest EP. Track entitled

Loving this EP, it kind of sounds, with this particular track, sounds a little bit like The Orb. I kind of feel, you know. Lovely little piece of electronica, this one.

Auto moving into this one. And this is from Juju Music. Track entitled Brush Your Teeth. Use that mouthwash as well. Get this on Juju Music Bandcamp. You also catch his radio show on Fridays. We had Harry Dennis locked in last week as well.

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1: John Edge's The Dimensions of Sound Show, Point Blank.

Okay, 58 minutes to go. And then we've got the sounds of the PJ. And an announcement to make. This Saturday coming up, all roads lead to the Point Blank Summer Jam. And that's the Saturday, the 5th of September. And we've got the all-stars of Point Blank, Andy Lockup, Brax, Malik Falso, Nipper Gill, Nui, NJ Carter, Paul C and Polo, all in the house. And that's at Two Tribes Campfire in King's Cross. Get yourselves down there. Save that date next Saturday.

here on the Dimensions of Sound, we pride ourselves on playing the cutting edge. Electronica, house, techno, and anything in between. Keep it locked.

And this is a fun track from our friend King Mental. Her track entitled Badly Decorated Job Centre.

funky 303 hypnotic grooves. Out to the Abba Beerhof.

5 minutes to go, and you've got the sounds of the PJ. From 6 p.m. BST. With some melodic tech and melodic and progressive house. In the hours of 6 p.m. Then at 8 p.m. with the sounds of our friend Electro Vernacular. From 8 to 10 with some techno.

then we'll take you on to Dance More Floor Mode from Point Blank through the night. Many thanks for everyone that's joining us. Another 43 minutes to go. This 4-hour epic session. And if you want to catch up from the beginning of the show, music spans from deep tech

moving into this one. This is a breaks reminder. And we're going to take a break from the 303s as well. For the last 40 minutes or so. And that's Laz Soroka on the buttons with this one.

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Certainly feeling it. 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

Just for your information, that last track said Parallel Shift. 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

one from the EP from Abstract Dance, from a certain Dark Male. Many thanks to Colin Dale for this one, for the promo last week. This is now out

play last 10 minutes of the show. And at the top of the hour, the sounds of the PJ from 6 to 8. And then from 8 to 10, we have the sounds of the Genix with the Ghetto Chronicles. So keep it locked to PB. Right now you're listening to myself, John Edge, with the Dimensions of Sound.

And this is another track from Acid Works, out to Russ. From the EP Last Trip Around the Sun. Track entitled Bright

Okay, up next, we've got the sounds of the PJ. Many thanks and happy bank holiday to you all. And thanks for joining us. I'm going to hand you over to PJ. And if you want to catch up on the show, search John Edge, J-O-N-E-D-G-E, on Mixcloud. Massive shouts to Tash and the Anonymous, out to Papa Verhoff. I'm going to leave you with this one. The last half a minute. As I say, if you can catch up on Mixcloud, search Point Blank also. You can catch up with all the other shows from the Point Blank All-Stars. I bid you God bless and bank holiday.

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1: Due to popular demand, Point Blank Radio is heading back to Two Tribes Campfire in King's Cross with another free all-day event. From 2 p.m. right through to midnight for our end of summer jam on Saturday, the 5th of September. Expect the full Point Blank family in attendance with DJs Andy Lockup, Brax, NJ Carter, Malik Fulsoul, Nipper Gill, Nui, Paul C, and Polo, spinning a carefully curated soundtrack from past and present. Two Tribes Campfire is situated on Tile Yard Road, N7-9AH, and has firmly established itself as one of London's hottest alfresco venues. This unique, versatile venue features a contemporary brewhouse, an outdoor barbecue fire pit kitchen with food served all day. 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Campfire is just a short walk from King's Cross Station or Caledonian Road Tube, and entrance is free all day. So, on Saturday, the 5th of September, make sure you get down and join us for another eagerly awaited installment. 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

Well, good evening, all you point blankers. Just gone 6:05 on your Monday. Your holiday Monday, if you're in the UK. My name's PJ. I'm taking you through till 8 p.m. now. Starting the show this week with a proper slab of progressive house. This one brand new on Global Underground. This is Guy J, and the tune is called Rise. Apologies once again, this is another pre-recorded show. For those of you that were listening last Monday, that was a pre-record because I was working over in Las Vegas. It's a hard life sometimes. And all things being well, I'll now be even further west over in Los Angeles for a bit of downtime for a few days.

I'll send a big shout to all the regular listeners. You know who you are. Hope you had a great bank holiday if you are in the UK. Think that's us done now, isn't it? The holidays, bank holidays in the UK now. No more until Easter, I think. Unless I've forgotten one.

Moving into this one, also brand new this week. This time on Manual Music. This is the sounds of Oscar Rosmano. Something called Karina.

That last track you heard, going back to 2023 on Us and Them Records, that was the sounds of Rains, something called Dream. Into this one from last year on Ritterbusk Records, this is Lampe, something called Wannabe. You're locked into the big one, Point Blank Radio, on this holiday Monday in the UK. Don't forget, coming up this coming Saturday, 5th of September, Point Blank's End of Summer Jam down at Two Tribes Campfire, King's Cross, London. Free entry, and it runs 2 p.m. through till midnight. A whole host of Point Blank selectors playing down there. 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It's going to be big, so get yourselves down there if you can. Send out the summer

background, going back to 2023 on the Trez 14 music label. Adrian Bilt, B-I-L-T. This is called Madness. You are locked into Point Blank Radio. My name is PJ. I'm taking you through till 8 p.m. We do it like this each and every Monday. This is a pre-recorded show, so unfortunately I cannot respond to any messages or anything this evening. But I will send a big shout to all the regulars. You know who you are. And for any listeners that have just found the show for the very first time, you're very welcome here. If you like what you're hearing, stop by on future shows and I'll send you a live shout out and a mention, whatever you prefer. I'm flexible. Quite a lot of new stuff coming up in the show, as per usual, as well as a few recent classics, going back to the early 2010s on a couple of tunes later in the second hour.

easing you into your holiday Monday here at Point Blank. Going back to 24 on this, on the Dreaming Awake label. This is Amir Telem, Waves of Time.

this track from 2025 on Wout Records. This is Dionisio, something called Exile. Gonna switch things up a little bit for the next little section of the show. Starting with the next one. Going back to 23 on this one on Iboga Records.

as we approach the end of the first hour of the show. Three tunes back to back, starting with something from 2024 on Iboga Records. That first one you heard was No Name Left, something called Madhouse. We then moved into something also from 24 on the Duenya label. That one before this was Retort, something called Balestra. This one underneath me right now, Shauna Records from late 23, Monesthetique, featuring David LaSalle and Oisha. This is called Another World.

open it. Follow me. What do you see when you stare into the dark? A door that leads to another world.

moving into the second hour with this one. Going back to 2024 on the Recess label. This is Simon Doty, something called No Sleep. Just a reminder, this is a pre-recorded show, so unfortunately I can't do any live interaction this week. Apologies for that. But I'll send a big shout to all the regulars. Hope you're all doing great. And for those of you in the UK, hope you're enjoying your holiday Monday, last one of the year. Coming up next on Deck 2, something brand new on the Isolate label. Brand new music out of Czechia. Check it out.

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Rework of Wicked Game by Cream with a K. Before this, brand new on Isolate. 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That tune was called Can't Hold Back. You're locked into Point Blank Radio. PJ taking you through till 8 on this holiday Monday in the UK.

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2: And if you do happen to stop by the website, you'll notice there's been a few changes. Check it out.

That last tune you heard, going back to 24 on Armada Electronic Elements. That was the sounds of Lauren Mia, something called Halcyon. Before that, brand new on the Flying Hearts label, Liminal MX. That was called Orchestral.

and this track underneath me, relatively new on Area Verde, Messier featuring Madison Palmer and Versay. This is Levitate. You're locked into me, PJ, here at the big one, Point Blank Radio. This is a pre-recorded show, so unfortunately I can't do any live shouts or interaction this week. Apologies for that.

Moving into the last half an hour of the show now. Taking us there, it's this one from Andrew Filipov, featuring Jeremy Rowlett. Going back to 2013 on this one, on Cloudy Moon Records. This is called No Way to Escape. Bit of a tune.

Background from 2024 on the Ritter Butts Records label. This is Eleonora featuring Solvane and Prismode. This is called Eyes. Before this, from 25 on the Colorica label, that last tune you heard was Xenon, something called Atom. Coming next on Deck 2, going back to 2023, bit of a classic from Space Motion. You're locked into the big one, Point Blank Radio. PJ with you for another 20 minutes or so. Slightly less than that.

this one. Space Motion, The Creator, out on Realm Records in 24. Just time to fit in two more. And the next one is probably one of my favourite tunes of this genre ever. Played it quite a lot on my show over the past few years.

going back to 2017 on this one, on the Poly Pitch label. This is the sounds of Phaidon, Manarenia. So many layers, such a wicked melody. I'm going to squeeze in one more after this, then it's time for me, PJ, to sign out on this holiday Monday in the UK. Don't forget, coming up this coming Saturday, Point Blank's End of Summer Jam down at Two Tribes Campfire, King's Cross, London. Free entry and runs from 2 p.m. through till midnight. Check out the advert break and our social media, and also residentadvisor.net for details of how to attend the event. It's going to be a big one. Get yourself down there. And hopefully by then, shortly after, even if not before, my voice will go back to normal. I'm still struggling. You can probably hear. It's all good. We soldier on. We keep going. Once again, apologies for the lack of live shouts and interaction. This has been a pre-recorded show, two in a row. Do hope everyone's doing well though, enjoying your Monday.

I'm going to leave you with this one this evening. Going back to 2022 on Feathers and Bones. This is the OIO remix of a tune called Synthwave, originally produced by Rodriguez Jr. For now, I hope you all have a great rest of your bank holiday Monday, for those of you in the UK. For those of you not in the UK, simply enjoy the rest of your Monday. Get yourselves down to Two Tribes Campfire this coming Saturday for Point Blank's End of Summer Jam. Gonna be big. Get yourselves down there. For now, stay safe, take care. Catch me back here next Monday, 6 p.m. PJ signing out.

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1: 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Expect the full Point Blank family in attendance with DJs Andy Lockup, Brax, NJ Carter, Malik Fulsoul, Nipper Gill, Nui, Paul C, and Polo, spinning a carefully curated soundtrack from past and present. Two Tribes Campfire is situated on Tile Yard Road, N7-9AH, and has firmly established itself as one of London's hottest alfresco venues. This unique, versatile venue features a contemporary brewhouse, an outdoor barbecue fire pit kitchen with food served all day. 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Campfire is just a short walk from King's Cross Station or Caledonian Road Tube, and entrance is free all day. So, on Saturday the 5th of September, make sure you get down and join us for another eagerly awaited installment. 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

0: Hey, what happened to the music? What happened to the music, man?
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0: Hey, what's going on? Hey, they don't say no electricity.
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2: 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We need some juice. 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

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Yeah, what's up, Point Blank people from around the world? Psyche stepping up for the next two.

Yeah, and the first shout of the evening. Got to go out to that man, Dave Morgan. Respects to you, sir.

Yeah, we're reaching out to Gary J. And we're reaching out to Roger B. And we're sending a big yes, yes, yes out to Jojo. Hope you've all had a fantastic weekend.

Yeah, we're reaching out to all of the carnival crew. And yes, yes, yes, we're reaching out to each and every one of you locked on right now. To all those looking forward to Saturday already. Yeah, all roads lead into King's Cross. Toll Yard Road. All about the Two Tribes campfire. Yeah. All about the Point Blank end of summer jam.

Yeah, reaching out to our very own Nagenix Locked On. And yes, yes, yes. What a Ghetto Chronicles it was last night. Absolutely wicked selections.

in with one of my faves. Gonna send it out to K101. Gonna send it out to Steve in Teddington. Yeah, hope you've all had a fantastic bank holiday weekend. To all those that were grafting, yeah, Psyche salutes you.

Yeah, absolutely all over that last one, as is the Genix. Gotta love a bit of Wolf music.

we've got just under 10 minutes to go. Keep your ears on all the details in the advert. This coming Saturday, 5th of September. Point blank, end of summer jam. All about them Two Tribes people. Would be absolutely fantastic to see as many of you as possible. All you Point Blank people. Reaching out to the management, to all the Point Blank selectors. To all the Mixcloud crew. Yeah, to all those that listen again.

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All those feeling the groove, all those feeling the vibes.

course, I'll be back Saturday, 2 till 4. Lost in Time Sessions business. And then I'll be heading for King's Cross. Yeah, looking forward to catching up with as many of you that can make it as possible. There's a buzz in the air.

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1: Due to popular demand, Point Blank Radio is heading back to Two Tribes Campfire in King's Cross with another free all-day event. From 2 p.m. right through to midnight for our end of summer jam on Saturday, the 5th of September. Expect the full Point Blank family in attendance with DJs Andy Lockup, Brax, NJ Carter, Malik Fulsoul, Nipper Gill, Nui, Paul C, and Polo, spinning a carefully curated soundtrack from past and present. Two Tribes Campfire is situated on Tile Yard Road, N7-9AH, and has firmly established itself as one of London's hottest alfresco venues. This unique, versatile venue features a contemporary brewhouse, an outdoor barbecue fire pit kitchen with food served all day. 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Campfire is just a short walk from King's Cross Station or Caledonian Road Tube, and entrance is free all day. 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
1: 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Expect the full Point Blank family in attendance with DJs Andy Lockup, Brax, NJ Carter, Malik Fulsoul, Nipper Gill, Nui, Paul C, and Polo, spinning a carefully curated soundtrack from past and present. Two Tribes Campfire is situated on Tile Yard Road, N79AH, and has firmly established itself as one of London's hottest alfresco venues. 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